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I'll get working on that. And Nicole, playing your song right now. Thank you for having us on tonight.

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1: I'm Casper. How about some good news tonight? You're about the mom that used a gas pump to ward off someone trying to kidnap her kid. I'm going to run this story down for you. It's crazy if you haven't heard it yet. That's coming up in the next 10 minutes.

Buckeye Country 94.3, Marion's number one for new country. 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Julie checked in on the TalkBack mic, playing her song right now. Working on yours, too. I'll get it on coming up.

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1: And what's a food that you can confidently say you can eat it 3 days in a row and not get sick of it at all? 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

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We'll get you in to see Kenny Chesney, Lainey Wilson, and so many others at the show. Your first shot to win the cash, the tickets, the trip, all that coming up a week from tomorrow.

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Marion's number one for new country, Buckeye Country, 94.3. So I got a topic I want to discuss next hour. I want to hear from you on this. What did you do as a kid, maybe some trouble you got into, that you got away with? Call me. We'll talk next hour. 866-607-8383.

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1: It's after midnight. Crank it up. But if you wake the neighbors, don't blame us. You know what? On second thought, never mind. We don't care. 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
1: Hey, Granger, my name is Cody. I'm calling from Tulsa, Oklahoma. Just calling to see how you are doing. Hope you're having a great night. Have a good one.
0: Appreciate you, Cody. 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

Marion's number one for new country, Buckeye Country, 94.3. You know, many women would probably love when a man would just pick up a little, but not when the man breaks into your house, cleans, and then watches you sleep. This is a true story, and Earl Gibbles Jr. is going to share it with us next.

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Marion's number one for new country, Buckeye Country, 94.3. Okay, I don't really want to say the name of the song, much less sing it, because it's going to be stuck in our heads for the rest of the day. But I do have some news on a very popular dance craze from 1996 that happened on this day, coming up in history, plus some other things. Hang tight for two songs.

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I talked about this last hour, and I still want to hear from you on this. What did you do, maybe some trouble you got into as a kid that you got away with? 866-607-8383.

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1: 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Thanks for the music and the talk. 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

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Hey, good way to get your Monday going. How about with some good news? I got something to share with you coming up in two songs. Hang tight.

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Last hour, I asked this question. 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
1: Hey, Granger Smith, this is Kenneth Thomas. Good morning. I'm happy to be listening to your show this morning. It's a real good show. Keep up the good work. Have a good day. I'm just calling from here in Copper's Cove, Texas.
0: Kenneth, I appreciate you, buddy. Right down the road from me. Appreciate you listening.

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1: Ann Hudson is with us. She's got stories about her favorite stars in Nashville. What you got, Ann?
2: 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Think about that for a minute. And Darius Rucker had the perfect person there to help him celebrate. I'll explain coming up in your Nashville News next.

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8: One final hour of Mondays After Midnight starts right now. Welcome, y'all. Granger Smith here, your host. I'm going to talk about some things that went down on this day in history coming up, plus some Nashville news with Ann Hudson, stories about your favorite stars out there in Nashville. Good morning. I'm glad you're here. We're still after midnight.

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1: 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I am listening from Nelson, Texas. Driving in CT. Have a good one, Granger. Thanks for doing what you do. We appreciate you.
0: You are not too far from me right now at the Yee Yee Farm. 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
5: Everybody, welcome. 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
5: Couple things. One, I went and did something that everybody was hyping up, and I can't wait to tell you about it because I love to unhype hyped things. Also, Amy had a really awkward run-in at a gas station, and in about 3 minutes, they're trying to relaunch a social media platform that changed all of our lives but was very dramatic. We'll talk about that. Well, we got a big show. Glad everybody's here. Let's get started now.
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4: Well, today starts with clouds, but quickly clears to sunshine. A comfortable high 80 degrees and a northerly breeze. Tuesday, sunny, dry conditions, warming to 84, and a chance for an afternoon shower or storm as we move toward midweek with a high 86. Scattered showers and afternoon storms expected as we move into the latter half of the week, Thursday and Friday. Richard DeWedding at the Weather Channel.
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7: It started with a feeling. 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
1: Hey guys, it's iHeart Country On The Verge artist Stella Lefty. Boston is a song I wrote when I was waiting on a guy who was picking me up. I couldn't stop thinking about him, and this is what I was feeling while I was waiting for him. Here's my song, Boston. On a train.

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2: Man, all of that's weird.
0: Or that time we were going on Price is Right in Vegas, and you I was like, you if you get me. 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
2: That's a wild one. 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
0: Instagram teen accounts come with automatic protections that limit who can contact teens, the content they can see, and the time they spend on the app. Learn more about teen accounts and Instagram's ongoing work to protect teens online at Instagram.com/teen accounts.
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And so it all comes down to this. Last week, to win your $1,000 with the Great American Fill-Up, that next nationwide keyword goes down at 11. How about Chase Matthew on the At Work Show? What?

0: Buckeye Country 94.3, Marion's number one for new country. Let me ask you a very personal question. How much money did you spend this weekend? I'm curious because I was just reading a new survey about how Americans are spending a lot of money over the summer. 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Every weekend, $400 for things like dining out, going to the movies, parties with their friends. 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I can tell you, I did not spend $400 this weekend, but I stuck around the house for the most part. Get your Co Wetzel in just a couple of minutes, and Luke Combs is in there too with his latest Be By You on today's At Work show.
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0: Buckeye Country 94.3. It's me, Billy Greenwood. Around here, you don't have to ask where's Waldo, because we know where you are and what station you're listening to. And by the way, thanks for that.
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What if you could find your soulmate through a photo booth? There is a new Missed Connections photo booth. They're actually trying this out in the streets of New York based off of just a few pictures, a couple of personal questions as well. But instead of the booth printing out your photos at the end, it prints pictures of the person it thinks you are compatible with. The only catch, the picture is printed with the person's first name, and it's up to you to find them. It's only been open for a couple of weeks. 3,500 people already have stopped by

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Nobody gives you more country for your work day. And as always, I appreciate you letting me tag along. I am Billy Greenwood, along with Taylor Swift, Mine.

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1: 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Boston is a song I wrote when I was waiting on a guy who was picking me up. I couldn't stop thinking about him, and this is what I was feeling while I was waiting for him. Here's my song, Boston. On a train.

0: 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And that was my song, Boston.
1: 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If you're looking for a side hustle, Snickers may have exactly what you need. We'll talk about that after Ella Langley. Be her on the At Work Show.

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Minutes away from another chance of winning $1,000 with the Great American Build Off. Again, this is the last week to win, so stay right there. Your nationwide keyword is coming up just after 12.

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1: Hey, it's Bobby Bones. Tomorrow morning at 9 a.m., people are hiring witches on Etsy to cast spells for them. 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

0: Buckeye Country, 94.3 Bobby Bones in the morning. Country hits all day. Today's Google Buster question, so difficult you can't Google the answer, is coming up in just a couple of minutes. First, how about Dustin Lynch and Mackenzie Porter on the At Work Show? I've been thinking about you.
1: Well, look who it is. Last call I thought I'd get. How's your mama? How you been? Girl, it's been too long.

0: 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And that was my song, Boston.
1: 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Real connection, real emotion, and yeah, a few mistakes. 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

Marion's Buckeye Country 94.3. Anyone can use these, but 2/3 of the people who do are women. 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Don't tell on me.

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Hey, it's Bobby Bones. Tomorrow morning at 9 a.m., people are hiring witches on Etsy to cast spells for them. We'll talk about that tomorrow morning on the Bobby Bones Show. We could

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Let's finish the At Work show strong. Josh Ross is up next with his latest Hate How You Look. It's

0: Hey guys, it's I Heart Country on The Verge artist Stella Lefty. And that was my song, Boston.
1: 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Hey, it's Bobby Bones. Tomorrow morning at 9 a.m., people are hiring witches on Etsy to cast spells for them. We'll talk about that tomorrow morning on The Bobby Bones Show.

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Just a few minutes away from another nationwide keyword worth $1,000. 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

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It's Brooke Taylor. I hope your Monday's been well so far. We're going to make things even better. My favorite part of the show is called My Daily Upload. We'll

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Buckeye Country 94.3 playing country's biggest hits. It hits Brooke Taylor. You know how everybody's just been talking about this this whole cyclospora thing? All these memes and all of these things are going viral on social media about things that have never given them cyclospora. And I'll tell you, a long neck ice cold beer never gave me

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Hey, it's Bobby Bones. Tomorrow morning at 9 a.m., people are hiring witches on Etsy to cast spells for them. We'll talk about that tomorrow morning on the Bobby Bones Show.

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1: 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Summer road trips. 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

0: 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It's Brooke Taylor. I'm just thinking about Miss Lisa winning $1,000 and her plans for the cash.
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It's Brooke Taylor. 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You know they're going to be a little bit more fun with your favorite country music. 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
1: You know, I'm going to be really sad once watermelon and like peach season is ending. It's like the end of summertime, and I found out today's National Watermelon Day. So this is your sign to celebrate before it ends, because it's coming to an end so quickly.

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Marianne's number one for new country, Buckeye Country 94.3. It's Brooke Taylor. Can I tell you something that happened over the weekend? And I came to this realization about something, and I need to know if I'm the only one here coming up next.

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2: I knew I'd see her around. 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I'd act

0: Marion's Buckeye Country 94.3. It's Brooke Taylor. We're just talking about the summer activity you loved as a kid, but you just cannot stand as an adult.
1: Bike riding. 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
1: Hey, it's Bobby Bones. 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

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We're going to hook you up with more chances to win back tomorrow. Remember, this is your last week to score that cash, so listen as much as you can. Back tomorrow morning, 9 a.m. will be your next shot.

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0: 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It's Brooke Taylor. I love how honest we're being here on the show about those activities that we loved during the summertime as a kid, but now as an adult, you're like, I'm not so sure.
1: So I'm never going tubing again. It used to be fun when I was a kid, and then now I went last summer and I got out and my back hurt for the next 3 days straight.
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It's Brooke Taylor. This is called the quote-unquote black dress song. And I'm thinking of just a beautiful new black dress you could buy yourself if you win $1,000. 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
1: Another week is here, but at least the first day is pretty much gone, right? Wayne D. Tay looking for the kickstart call. Dial us up, 1-877-367-4432, all right? Here's new artist Alexandra Kay. The song is called Straight for the Heart. Where

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1: 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This is the final week of our massive cash contest. 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